0: 16.
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0: 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The Indiana Gower Trust, David Lincoln Adams, 629, unknown.

0: 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Can I get a driver's history on that 27?
1: Clear, stand by.

0: 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Can I get the date and a reason for the most recent suspension?
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0: Engine foreman Igor Griffin, fire, have chest pains, 204 South Street in Griffin, for a 41-year-old female having chest pains. She is conscious and breathing at this time. Again, 204 South Main Street, Griffin, will be dispatched 2157.
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In Indian on a Black Fork Fusion, Illinois plate, Edward William 97734. I don't know.

0: and the 928 on your trailer plate is showing expired as of 10/28/2025. Has not been renewed.
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0: 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I have a medical run. 11730 Carroll Heights Lane for a 79-year-old male. He had his catheter changed today, has some bleeding. He's also throwing up with trouble breathing. He is conscious at this time. Again, 11730 Carroll Heights Lane, Posey Dispatch, 2313.
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0: 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Fourth and Wood in that 28 that Seven ran earlier. 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
0: The 28 he just ran from Illinois.
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0: 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Could you advise the date of birth for the HTV subject on that last 28?
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Have a fire alarm, 2100 West 4th Street at the Children's Learning Center, showing zone 31 and 32. No other description. Will be dispatched 0030.

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0: 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The alarm panel looks like it's either reset or the alarm's cleared. We're doing a walk around. We haven't found anything.
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Deanna Riker out of Olney, Illinois, signal 80.

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0: 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Talk back two times.
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0: 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Still a dial holding a via that. 6525, you're 27 on Phillip Dial, holding a valid operator's license, signal 80. 29 is also signal 80 in CIDAX.
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0: 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I have a lift. 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He needs help up. Does not think he's injured. Again, 1610 North 4th Road. 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
1: 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I'm going to be starting Wadesville.
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1: Six five seven, hang over through 27.
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Texas 560, about 13727. It's South Terrace parking lot on a silver Chevy Tahoe, Indian and God, David, Ida, Mary, 1367, all the time.

0: 12:17.
1: 6-2 in Davis on a white Toyota Camry on a 28. Going to be a 10 tag though. Occupied one time. Just 5-17 at Indian 10 tag. Going to be 662 John 621.

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0: 17 or 513. Any one of you to signal aid to bypass. This will be off of 62 around the first curve behind Expressway. Get something in a white semi. Found a piece of property, possibly belongs to one of our agencies.
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0: Fishermore Township. I have a fire alarm. 7451, Sarah 62, get Jamplast. 7451, Sarah 62, at Jamplast. Coming as a commercial fire alarm, no description. I believe it's possibly the same alarm we had yesterday. In 7451, Sarah 62, Jamplast, Posey Dispatch, 847.
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0: 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Again, requesting an engine. 7451 State Road 62 at Jam Flash, reference a fire alarm. 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

0: Pleasant County 9, rescue 7. Arriving multi-level commercial, nothing visible. 9 Rescue 7 will be investigating. Did they give any indication of where the alarm was coming from?
1: No. They advised no description. We had an alarm there yesterday. They were having an issue with their sprinkler, a busted sprinkler head.
0: I'm clear. I got personnel meeting me.

0: This version I rescue 7. You just heard Black Township. Employees on site said they walked the building. They didn't find anything. It was the same alarm as yesterday. So all Marsh Township units available.
1: Clear 9RC7. All Black Township units, are you clear on the discard?
2: 12 Angel 7 is clear on disregard.

Dispatch, 6517. You show me out at 141 South Church Street, reference paper service.

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Working parole. 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Louis Victor David 901.

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Sixty-six and Rex in a white SUV. Indiana, passenger plate 832, Charles Ocean Young, occupied one time.

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0: 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I was a D10 on the 28. I'm not getting your turn on it.
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Dispatch, give me 6 on 10-8, report taking.

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0: 4, M. Mary, J. John, U. Union, P. Boy, 1-4-1, X. X-ray, T. Tom, E. Edwards, 0-8-9-3-5-8, should be on a Corn Pro utility trailer.
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0: 5, J. John, W. William, P. Paul, E. Edward, 1-4-2-6, T. Tom, 7-1-5-3-8-6-2, that should be on an enclosed trailer.
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0: 15-3. 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
0: TX is Stephanie and Lair. 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But you have her dog.
1: Clear.

Dispatch, 59-3. I've completed the TX. Keep me on the Wolfland Street call and then pin the TX out for after I complete the Wolfland call.

0: 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NEIOLN 8931787482.
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0: Jamie 3. 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

dispatch, 59 and 3. The 1011s were reunited with owner. I'm 10-8 complete. I'll be en route to the county kennel to pick up the 1011 to reunite with owner, reference the TX I got earlier.

Ditchin, all Post County, Mount Vernon City, Gaines, BLO, reckless driver. 10162 westbound near Expressway. Find a gray hatchback driving past a reckless. Plate number Charles Gorvary, 848.

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0: 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Christopher Brandon Wynn, White Mouth.
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0: pitching off Posey County units. They all reckless drivers. They were 16 eastbound passing Mars. They were red and white cement truck driving at least 90 miles an hour. Fully loaded. Eastbound passing Mars.
1: 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It's going just over 60.

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0: 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The 92-year-old female is unresponsive. 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The complainant is en route. 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In 2321 Lakeland Drive, post dispatch 1356.
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1: You were trafficked, didn't I?
0: Was it death threats? 12 unmade announced to district referent. Any fire unit not on scene?
1: You might disregard any unit not on scene.
0: Affirmative. Disregard any unit not on scene.
1: Pitch any fire unit not on scene. 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
0: You start your investigation at 629 West 8th Street. Show me at 19 arriving.
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0: County units in the area, 6120 Highway 66. Can you take the suspicious call? Caller writes he has two vehicles in the driveway, pulled into his driveway for unknown reason.
1: Morning.

Dispatch 5523. 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

0: this rush route for Jamison, 29-11. On a 2022 Ford Transit, Juan Frank, Tom Boy, William 2, Young 8-9, Nora King, Adam 5-6-8-5-2.
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0: 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Vehicle's out the roadway tonight.
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0: Indiana passenger 660 Edward Union Nora, 27 return as well, please.

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1: Can you advise? Can you advise the name of the registered driver, please?
0: Registered to Timothy Funkhauser, out of Mount Vernon.
1: Info.

0: 85, MV-19, check the area around 229 South Kimball for two suspicious subjects. Caller has been walking around for a week, checking on people's stuff, looking at people's stuff. Have further in the comments.
1: Roger.

0: 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Do you still need a surf tray?
1: Affirmative. Yeah.
0: He's going east on Sycamore.
1: Clear, I'm coming.

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Male subject at location walked up to the residence, advised he'd been kidnapped, has been held hostage. But not at, he is at 1931 Holler Road.

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2: 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Samuel's beer, Samuel beer stew. 6510 and 6513 will be 1041 there also.

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0: Michigan, formerly two, Black Township, Point Township Fire. 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

54 make 3, have a medical run. The 111 Harmony Township Road, 111 Harmony Township Road, opposing County Fairgrounds. Had new Army Fire call in, advised that a 50-year-old female feeling dizzy with high blood pressure, is conscious and breathing. Again, 111 Harmony Township Road, opposing County Fairgrounds, at the main entrance. Opposing dispatch 1855.

It's a Formula 4 have a medical run. The 111 Harmony Township Road. 111 Harmony Township Road at the Posey County Fairgrounds. Harmony Fire called in advised they have a 50-year-old female feeling dizzy with high blood pressure. She is conscious and breathing. In 111 Harmony Township Road, to be at the Posey County Fairgrounds. Go to the main entrance. Posey Dispatch 1856.

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